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1: I tried to hide, but something broke. I tried to sing, couldn't hit the notes. The words kept catching in my throat.

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He's probably sick of me. 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Sounds like good advice, but I just can't hear it right now.

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1: Is someone listening? Okay. Let me tell you the story of that guy. First you loved